0: Sir?
1: May I order the seafood side appetizer, please?
0: Sure.
1: I want to order the special beef steak for my baby girl. And order the same one for me.
0: Anything for dessert?
1: 你需要点甜点吗？
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0: 所以我希望在我死之前可以找到谋杀杰森的凶手。明白。开始吧
2: ，OK，
3: 快。
4: Ladies and gentlemen, I'm 鬼父路 Uncle Seven's godson, as well as
1: Shut up. 让陈警官讲。
3: OK. Please.
0: Listen, this is the first and last time that I will share this info with you.
4: Yes.
0: For Uncle Seven's sake.
3: 一句也听不懂啊。老秦，你不久了。
0: I'll only say this once. 4 days ago, on July 1st, Jason Wu's body was found in a temple in Chinatown.
1: Time?
0: 10:17 a.m. He was found by the temple staff. Someone cut his chest open and removed the heart. The perpetrator made a Y-shaped incision on the victim's chest. No fingerprints were found, but two details stand out. First, several fluorine residue collected from the victim's nasal cavity and left hand prove he was poisoned before being dragged to the crime scene. Second, from the wound's vital reaction, we know the victim's heart was removed while he was unconscious, but still alive. Any questions?
4: The killer is left-handed.
0: That's right. From the cut's direction, we also suspect.
4: No need to suspect. Traces of cefalorin found on the victim's left hand are proof of that. What's the time of death?
0: Sometime between 9 and 10 a.m.
4: Okay. Knowing that the gates to Taowan Temple open at 10.
0: So
4: here's what's interesting. The suspect dragged the victim to the temple and killed him there. The autopsy said that the victim was killed between 9 and 10. However, the temple gates, nobody opened at 10. Anyways, what I want to say is even though the suspect could have been seen, why he chose this place, this time, to punish the victim? Do you know why?
0: So you mean what, some kind of elaborate revenge or religious sacrifice?
4: Chinatown, a Chinese temple, Chinese people. I reckon this has nothing to do with religion. It's connected to feng shui. Chinese geomancy. Anyone here know anything about feng shui?
3: 你气我干什么？你不是想出风头吗？到你了。到我了？是到我了吗？
0: 2 years ago, these two solved a gold robbery and murder case in Bangkok. They call themselves Detective Chinatown. Qin Feng is currently a first-year student at a Chinese Police Academy, presently ranked number 2 on Crime Master, but often surpassed by number 3, Mr. Noda Hiroshi. As for Mr. Tang Ren, intel shows he's more than likely a fraud. So, obviously, this is a partnership made of an angel and a devil. A genius and an idiot.
3: 我听到我名字了，他说什么？
5: 快点说。

0: Qin Feng says that he knows feng shui. Let's take him to the murder site and have him show us what he knows.
1: Whoa, no need for everyone to go. I'll just take these two and that'll be enough. You know feng shui?
2: Uh-huh.
3: Sure, yes.
2: Yes.
1: So, do you want to join me tomorrow morning?
3: Yes, yes.
2: Yes, yes.
1: Do you think we need to bring the rest?
2: Yes, yes, yes.
4: Yeah, all right.
2: Quiet, please.
5: Ladies and gentlemen, I have arranged rooms for everyone. So, have a good night's sleep. Investigation officially starts tomorrow. You will have enough time. Including tonight, you have 1 week.

0: 你说这大傻个子会中文不？你试试。哼，大哥，贵姓啊
1: ？I don't speak Chinese.
2: I can teach you some Chinese. What do you want to learn?
1: Bastard, don't run. How do you say that?
3: 爸爸，打我。爸爸，打我。
1: Yeah. Baba Dawa.
4: Good. Yeah,
1: yeah, yeah. Baba Dawa. Yeah. Baba Dawa. Baba
0: Dawa. 唐老鸭，大势之机。Dog
5: shit, they hurt the
0: dog. 他说什么？他说狗屎风马过来。Give me your face, you don't want. 我说你给脸不要脸。
5: He's a mess.
1: Give him some color.

0: Fifth Avenue, right under our president's Trump Tower. What is this, some Chinese circus?
1: One is our main suspect, Song Yi. The other two were hired by Uncle Seven. I don't know how they ended up together.
0: Why hire these idiots? Are we useless? Can these Chinese handle this case?

0: 是居然有老婆，我就劝他见面收心嘛。靠，这小子礼物居然还放床，在办公室里放床干什么？这简直就是畜生的行为吗？
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3: Excuse me. Who are you?
4: Cleaning staff.
3: Cleaning staff. I don't know what. Cleaning staff. Well, can you leave? Are you done? Can you leave, please?
4: Yes. I liked your stockings.
3: Apparently, I have cleaning staff.
4: Apparently.I'm sorry about your wife. She's really beautiful.
3: I miss her.
4: Yeah.
3: Laura, 你可以说中文。
4: James, 我想说，生活还要继续。
3: 很难。I haven't been with a woman since I lost her.
4: 其实。你可以有的。能去参观一下吗？
3: 当然可以。Please, it's a bit messy. I hope you don't mind.

0: with the lights? What is this, a dance club? Arrest them all!
1: Hey! We are detectives, not criminals!
2: Yeah! I've assaulted a police officer, asshole!
0: Everyone to the station, everyone! Including a little one! Clean this place up and call forensics!
3: And let these guys go.
4: What?
5: Why are you letting them go?
3: Don't you get it? They're Uncle Seven's people. The mayor needs the Chinatown vote. The Chinese are useful when it comes to voting, because there are so many.
1: Why did they lock us up with a killer?
6: Hey,
5: 我来说吧。He's not a killer. The three of them.

0: saw a real murderer.
1: So we don't get the money.
0: You still can, but you need to catch a real killer.
2: But tomorrow is the last day. It's impossible.
3: If it weren't for you people, I would have gotten the money already.

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2: 笨死的！
0: 你他妈该说我笨，打死你！
3: Hey, looking for James?
4: Yes.
3: He should be in the autopsy lab.
4: Do you want me to call him for you? I'll go myself.
3: Oh, thank you.
1: 银行、保险、商场、购物信息这些都对不上，除非是在警察局。秦芳，秦芳。

0: You all say you're great detectives. What I feel like you're just a bunch of frauds.
1: You are the fraud!
2: Which one do you mean?
3: I can crush you in a second. You want to try?
4: When I solved my first case, you were still swimming in your daddy's ball!
3: Yeah!
0: All right, big shots. Look, we already found a murder and the time and place of its next move. Will you help us?
3: And how will we help you? A prison break?
0: Precisely. Prison break.I hope you guys can help them get out. Because this is not just a matter of saving a life, but more importantly...
4: What?
0: We call ourselves detectives. But if we can't work together to solve this case, what does that say about us? Wouldn't that be a shame?
3: What the fuck? Why would you do that?

0: Umargyam, uri shugi kuzdail.
1: Shar. Shulim nari, harangish.
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0: I'm not gonna make it through tonight. I'm an international.
1: 我活不过今天晚上。
0: Drug officer from the States.
1: 我是美国国际周刊记者。
0: At night, there are only
1: 晚上上面
0: two guards up there.
1: 只有两个哨兵。
0: You two carry me out, but don't go down.
1: 你们把我抬出
0: 去。Carry me up through the mountain.
1: 不要下山，往山上跑。
0: Here. 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
2: Friend, friend, 哎呦！